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anymore. 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
1: Michael Jackson Bad 25th Anniversary Edition. 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
1: I would like to thank His Majesty, Her Majesty, Her Royal Highness, the Royal Family, and the people of Brunei for allowing me the privilege of performing for you, and a special thank you to Prince Hakim for arranging this celebration. And most importantly, I love you, Brunei. 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

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Thank you. Good night.

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The next song, I would like to dedicate it to all the lovely ladies in the house tonight. 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

Escape. 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

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How about it, Mike?

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1: 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And now in paperback, Moonwalk, the Michael Jackson story told by Michael himself.

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0: Over the years, Michael Jackson has redefined the music video. Now he'll take it the next step. Macaulay Culkin and Bart Simpson join the king of pop, Michael Jackson, in Black or White, a Fox world premiere video Thursday. Then, next Sunday, relive the most exciting moments in Michael Jackson's incredible career. Dangerous, a Michael Jackson special. Michael Jackson Week begins Thursday after The Simpsons with the premiere of Black or White, followed Sunday by the Michael Jackson special at 7:30, 6:30 Central on Fox.
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2: The next song we're gonna do is one of my favorites. It's a ballad and thank you. That's tea for my throat. won Academy Award and the Golden Globe Award. And to accompany me on this song is our guitar player, Bud Rizzo. Take a bow, Bud. Yeah. And if you want to sing along, don't be afraid to. Here we go.

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there.

And is inviting a few pals to the set of his new video for dinner. You could be one of them. MTV presents My Dinner with Michael. 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Who plays the Pharaoh in Michael's new video, Remember the Time? 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
1: The next song I'm gonna do is one of my favorites. It's a ballad, and thank you. That's tea for my throat. One Academy Award and a Golden Globe Award. And to accompany me on this song is our guitar player, Bud Rizzo. Take a bow, Bud. And if you want to sing along, don't be afraid to. Here we go.

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There was something different about this girl. The way she moved, her hair, her face, her lines. Divinity in motion.

0: Fim de ano na Globo, com mega star Michael Jackson. 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
1: The next song I'm gonna do, it's one of my favorites. It's a ballad, and thank you. That's tea for my throat. I won Academy Award and the Golden Globe Award. And to accompany me on this song is our guitar player, Bud Rizzo. Take a bow, Bud. Yeah. And if you want to sing along, don't be afraid to. Here we go.

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1: The next song I'm gonna do is one of my favorites. It's a ballad, and thank you. That's tea for my throat. I won Academy Award and the Golden Globe Award. And to accompany me on this song is our guitar player, Bud Rizzo. Take a bow, Bud. Yeah. And if you want to sing along, don't be afraid to. Here we go.

0: for the first time ever on Blu-ray, Michael Jackson's Moonwalker. Gonna make it right. Bring home the king of pop and celebrate the moves. And Michael. In a series of short films created in a way only Michael could do. Featuring the full-length Smooth Criminal, where Michael must save his friends from the evil Mr. Big, and more. Who's bad? Also including a collectible photo booklet. Enjoy one of the most celebrated artists of all time. 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

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Hun bekendste Motown hits op 3 cd's. Met One Day in Your Life, I'll Be There en Ben. 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The very best of.

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0: Welcome back to Yeah, That's a Pepper Thing. First up, we've got Harrison wrapping his Dr. Pepper in a tiny quilt so it feels at home. Oh, how tender. That's a Pepper Thing! And over to Becca, who's whispering affirmations to her can.
1: You're sweet. You're unique. You're the best thing I ever poured over ice.
0: She swears it makes it taste better. It's not a science thing, but it's a Pepper Thing! Why do they all do it? All for that sweet, delicious, truly one-of-a-kind taste of Dr. Pepper. It's a Pepper Thing!

0: Welcome back to Yeah, That's a Pepper Thing. First up, we've got Harrison wrapping his Dr. Pepper in a tiny quilt so it feels at home. Oh, how tender. That's a Pepper Thing! And over to Becca, who's whispering affirmations to her can.
1: You're sweet. You're unique. You're the best thing I ever poured over ice.
0: She swears it makes it taste better. It's not a science thing, but it's a Pepper Thing! Why do they all do it? All for that sweet, delicious, truly one-of-a-kind taste of Dr. Pepper. It's a Pepper Thing!

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The most competitive basketball league on earth is on CBS this Saturday. Big 3 All-Star Dwight Howard and the LA Riot take on Greg Monroe and the Dallas Power. Then in another clash of undefeated teams, Earl Clark and Coach Steven Jackson lead the DMV Trilogy against Montrezl Harrell, Coach Dr. J, and the Chicago Triplets. 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

0: I would like to say, in front of everyone here, what an honor it is, Mr. Berry, to be standing next to one of the founding fathers of rock and roll. Right here.
1: Thank you.
2: All right.
1: Thank you.
2: Thank you very much.
1: Thank you.
2: Now, to Hubie Blake, he would consider me as a teeny bopper.
1: And the winner is, you got the info?
2: There it is. Sorry about that.
1: Off the Wall, Michael Jackson.
3: This is wonderful. Thank you again to everybody. I'm really happy. Thank you, Quincy, and thank you for all the promotion people, including Fred D. Mann, and the wonderful fans and disc jockeys. Thank you so much.
1: All right.
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5: And the winner is... Oh, make me feel like the winner. Michael Jackson, Beat It.
3: This is a wonderful... I'm clear. This is my... Oh, Bob Girardi. This is my sister, Latoya, and I'm so honored she's here. I didn't know she was going to bring this award to me. Working on Beat It was a great experience. I had so much fun doing it. And this is my director, Bob Girardi, who I chose to do it. I put all my heart and my soul in my work, and I'm so honored and happy that I won this wonderful award. Thank you.

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0: Welcome back to Yeah, That's a Pepper Thing. First up, we've got Harrison wrapping his Dr. Pepper in a tiny quilt so it feels at home. Oh, how tender. That's a Pepper Thing! And over to Becca, who's whispering affirmations to her can.
1: You're sweet. You're unique. You're the best thing I ever poured over ice.
0: She swears it makes it taste better. It's not a science thing, but it's a Pepper Thing! Why do they all do it? All for that sweet, delicious, truly one-of-a-kind taste of Dr. Pepper. It's a Pepper Thing!
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4: First of all, I would like to thank Allah for blessing my entire family. Thank you very much. I would like to also thank Dick Clark for all the support. For those who you don't know, Dick Clark gave us one of our first opportunities from the very beginning when we were the Jackson 5. Thank you, Dick. I'd also like to thank Larry Klein for putting on a wonderful event this evening. Very, very entertaining. And most of all, I'd like to thank my personal family, Tito, Jackie, Marlon, Latoya, Rebe, Janet, and most of all, Michael. We love you, Michael. And it's not just about the winnings, the awards. It's mainly the message. The message that Michael had will live on forever, and that's he saw good in everyone, and he wanted everyone to do good, and he always started with love. Start with love, and let's love each other. Thank you very much. We're going to miss you, Michael, but you'll always be in our hearts.

You want to see who's bad? You want to see who's bad? Now, come on. Come on, let's do it. Let's see who's bad, man. Come on. Come on, let's go.

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1: The nominees for favorite pop male are David Bowie, Michael Jackson, Billy Joel, and Lionel Richie. And the winner is Michael Jackson.
2: Thank you very much. There's nothing more I can say. I love you all. Goodbye.

0: This is a tough award for me to present because I know all three of these nominees.
1: Well, how do you think I feel? One of them just happened to be my brother.
0: You're kidding.
1: No, I'm not.
0: Well, why don't we just present the nominees, find out who the winner is, and maybe it'll be a three-way tie.
1: I hope so.
0: Okay.
1: And the winner is... Michael Jackson!
2: I really love this. Thank you, Quincy Jones. Thank you, program directors and record buyers and disc jockeys. I love you, and I'm very happy. Thank you so much. Goodbye.

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0: Welcome back to Yeah, That's a Pepper Thing. First up, we've got Harrison wrapping his Dr. Pepper in a tiny quilt so it feels at home. Oh, how tender. That's a Pepper Thing! And over to Becca, who's whispering affirmations to her can.
1: You're sweet. You're unique. You're the best thing I ever poured over ice.
0: She swears it makes it taste better. It's not a science thing, but it's a Pepper Thing! Why do they all do it? All for that sweet, delicious, truly one-of-a-kind taste of Dr. Pepper. It's a Pepper Thing!

for the first time ever on Blu-ray. Michael Jackson's Moonwalker. Gonna make it right. Bring home the king of pop and celebrate the moves. And Michael. In a series of short films created in a way only Michael could do. Just leave me alone. Featuring the full-length Smooth Criminal, where Michael must save his friends from the evil Mr. Big. And more. Who's bad? Also including a collectible photo booklet. 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Look for Moonwalker for the first time ever on Blu-ray.

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2: I knew I'd make this show yet. I dress every year in a tuxedo in hopes that somebody won't arrive. What happened to Mayor Tom Bradley? Mayor, would you please come back, sir, since I made a fool of myself in a 100-yard dash? On behalf of Gladys and the Pips and Mayor Bradley, we all thank you very, very much.
3: Okay, this is the harmonies and the vocal harmonies on the choruses of Beat It. I'll do the verses, then I'll do the choruses. 1, 2, 3, 4.

0: 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The special tribute begins exactly at 9.
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1: And we are
3: 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Ubisoft.
1: Yeah, new release
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0: Here is the set. Pretty sickening. Ow. Where all the magic happens on that TV. Cameras.
2: They got the running
0: to playback. Miss Mommy. Hi.
1: Yeah, it's hot like
0: so
1: Africa.
0: Hot.
1: Like
0: Africa.
1: Yeah. Like a freaking African monkey.
0: We're
1: hot.
0: Dancing it at Michael Jackson and they have no air.
1: And but see those sun windows?
3: This is the best job ever to me. Because I can hear Michael's song like all day.
4: And we just get to play video games all day long.
1: Pretty much just dance and have fun all day. So.
3: Yeah. Just enjoy. Mm-hmm.
1: And then you'll see us again on the TV screen.
0: XOXO. XOXO.
5: Hi, it's Rika from We Are Heroes. We're almost about done on set. We basically did all the filming. Now we have an interview left. It's really hot and sweaty in here, but the catering is bomb. Just having so much fun with this Michael Jackson Experience, and it's literally called The Experience, The Game. So the commercial is going to be out April 21st, running through ABDC, premiering on ABDC, the new season. I'm so excited. 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
1: The nominees for favorite soul male are
2: Michael Jackson,
3: Rick James,
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6: Again, I'm deeply moved, and I really appreciate it. And the girls in the balcony, I love you. You're wonderful. An important chemistry and writing song is Inspiration, and I'm holding one of my inspirations is Emmanuel Lewis.
7: This is a tough award for me to present because I know all three of these nominees.
8: Well, how do you think I feel? One of them just happened to be my brother.
7: You're kidding.
8: No, I'm not.
7: Well, why don't we just present the nominees, find out who the winner is, and maybe it'll be a three-way tie.
8: I hope so.
7: Okay?
8: And the winner is... Michael Jackson!
9: I really love this. Thank you, Quincy Jones. Thank you, program directors and record buyers and disc jockeys. I love you, and I'm very happy. Thank you so much. Goodbye.

0: from Hollywood, the American Music Awards.
1: You know, Michael, you and I are in the same boat, really, you know?
2: You mean because we both sing?
1: Yeah, well, that's the beginning of it, yeah.
2: Because we both sing with the group.
1: Well, you're on the right track.
2: Because we both sing with the group made up of our own brothers. That's it.
1: Well, almost. You're getting there.
2: Because we both sing with a group made up of our own brothers, most of them older and one younger.
1: Right.
2: That's
1: right,
2: it?
1: Right.
2: Finally.
1: Do you ever get the feeling that... do you ever get the feeling that your younger brother is watching and waiting?
2: You too, huh?
1: Me too. Really. Really.
2: But, okay. Read the nominees.
1: Okay. The nominees for the favorite soul group are Gladys Knight and the Pips,
2: the OJs,
1: and the Temptations.
2: And the winner is...
1: The winner is... If I can get it open here. The Temptations.
3: Two institutions tonight of different kinds. One is an individual, and he's an institution in himself. And I want to thank him, and I want you to join me in thanking him, and that's Dick Clark.

Not only is he an institution, he has made institutions. And I accept this on behalf of one of the institutions that he certainly contributed in the making of, and that's the Temptations. Thank you.

0: Here are T.G. Shepherd, Laura Branigan, and Sylvia.
1: Laura, if we go alphabetically, I believe you'd be before.
2: 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Sylvia doesn't have a last name now, do you?
3: That's true. But why don't we do it this way? Age before beauty.
4: And the winner is...
5: You do it. You're the man. You're strong.
6: All right, Thriller, Michael Jackson!
7: Can you hear me now? Again, I... I'd like to thank everybody. Thank you. I'm deeply moved by accepting this award. And it was so much fun doing the album Thriller, and I'd like to thank again Quincy Jones and Bruce Wadian, who is the greatest engineer in the world. And also Rod Temperton and James Ingram for writing PYT with Quincy Jones. Thank you. And again, my mother and father, who taught me so much. And

And again, I'd like to thank the disc jockeys who play the records, because if it wasn't for them, it wouldn't be heard. So. And I also would like to thank the public. Thank you very much.

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You want to see who's bad? Come on. Come on, let's do it. Let's see who's bad, man. Come on. Come on, let's go.

0: I wake up, my girl get me mad, right? 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And then there is none higher.
1: Sucker MCs, they call me Sire. Standing out here, talking broken, never joking, smoking, up on the corner. 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

25th Anniversary Edition. 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

0: In the news today from the Strange and Weird Fact File, singer Michael Jackson sleeps in an oxygen chamber. The singer says that the hyperbaric chamber has the benefit of reversing the aging process.
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5: 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And the girls in the balcony, I love you. You're wonderful. An important chemistry and writing song is Inspiration, and I'm holding one of my inspirations is Emmanuel Lewis.

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1: Hello, I'm Charlie Pratt, and these are the stats.
2: No, it's wrong. I'm Charlie Pratt.
1: You're Charlie Pratt.
2: If I tell America all you guys' name, will you let me tell the winner?
1: Sure, love for you.
2: Okay, this is Harold,
1: right?
2: Don, Phil, and Jim.
1: That's it.
2: And now, we move on.
3: Good job, Charlie. Are the nominees for Favorite Soul R&B Single are?
2: And the winner is, all together, fellas. Michael Jackson, back. Michael couldn't be with us tonight, so we're going to accept the award for him. And Michael Jackson.

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In my trials and my tribulations, through our doubts and frustrations, in my violence, in my turbulence, through my fear and my confessions, in my anguish and my pain, through my joy and my sorrow, in the promise of another tomorrow, I'll never let you part.

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0: 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Des interviews exclusives de Quincy Jones, Rod Temperton, John Landis, Bob Giraldi, Bruce Weedian, Tamara Conniff et bien d'autres.
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3: Charlie Pratt, and these are the stats.
4: No, it's wrong. I'm Charlie Pratt.
3: You're Charlie Pratt.
4: If I tell America all you guys' name, will you let me tell the winner?
3: Sure, love for you.
4: Okay, please. This is Harold,
3: right?
4: Don, Phil, and Jim.
3: That's it. That's right.
4: And now, we move on.
5: Good job, Charlie. Are the nominees for Favorite Soul R&B Single are?
4: And the winner is, all together, fellas. Michael Jackson, back. Michael couldn't be with us tonight, so we're going to accept the award for him. And Michael Jackson.
6: 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Now he'll take it the next step. Macaulay Culkin and Bart Simpson join the king of pop, Michael Jackson, in Black or White, a Fox world premiere video Thursday. Then, next Sunday, relive the most exciting moments in Michael Jackson's incredible career. Dangerous, a Michael Jackson special. Michael Jackson Week begins Thursday after The Simpsons with the premiere of Black or White, followed Sunday by the Michael Jackson special at 7:30, 6:30 Central on Fox. Over the years, Michael Jackson has redefined the music video. Now he'll take it the next step. Macaulay Culkin and Bart Simpson join the king of pop, Michael Jackson, in Black or White, a Fox world premiere video Thursday. Then, next Sunday, relive the most exciting moments in Michael Jackson's incredible career. Dangerous, a Michael Jackson special. Michael Jackson Week begins Thursday after The Simpsons with the premiere of Black or White, followed Sunday by the Michael Jackson special at 7:30, 6:30 Central on Fox.
0: Michael.
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The most competitive basketball league on earth is on CBS this Saturday. Big 3 All-Star Dwight Howard and the LA Riot take on Greg Monroe and the Dallas Power. 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

our darkest hour, in my deepest despair, will you still care? Will you be there? In my trials and my tribulations, through our doubts and frustrations.

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2: 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May that continue with him leading the way.
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2: Fade out.
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4: This is a dream come true. When MJ comes in the room, his presence is just amazing.
0: That's why I write these kind of songs. 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

0: 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The King of Pop is back. Michael Jackson ist zurück mit seinen Nummer 1 Hits. 20 Jahre Musikgeschichte des King of Pop. 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
1: Over the years, Michael Jackson has redefined the music video. Now he'll take it the next step. Macaulay Culkin and Bart Simpson join the king of pop, Michael Jackson, in Black or White, a Fox world premiere video Thursday. Then, next Sunday, relive the most exciting moments in Michael Jackson's incredible career. Dangerous, a Michael Jackson special. Michael Jackson Week begins Thursday after The Simpsons with the premiere of Black or White, followed Sunday by the Michael Jackson special at 7:30, 6:30 Central on Fox.

0: Michael Jackson's This Is It, the album. Two CDs, including the new song, This Is It.
1: This is it. Here I stand. I'm the light of the world.
0: The ultimate souvenir from the movie event of the year. Michael Jackson's This Is It, the album, out now.

for the first time ever on Blu-ray, Michael Jackson's Moonwalker. Gonna make it right. Bring home the king of pop and celebrate the moves. And Michael. 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And more. Who's bad? Also including a collectible photo booklet. Enjoy one of the most celebrated artists of all time. 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

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The most competitive basketball league on earth is on CBS this Saturday. Big 3 All-Star Dwight Howard and the LA Riot take on Greg Monroe and the Dallas Power. Then in another clash of undefeated teams, Earl Clark and Coach Steven Jackson lead the DMV Trilogy against Montrezl Harrell, Coach Dr. J, and the Chicago Triplets. 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

from Michael Jackson. Off the Wall features five hit singles. Off the Wall. Yes, it's more of that Michael Jackson magic. Off the Wall. Another thriller from Michael Jackson.

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0: Ice Cube's Big 3 is back. The most competitive basketball league on earth is on CBS this Saturday. 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

the music. From his heart came the beat. The magic of Michael Jackson has been seen and heard by millions. And now in paperback, Moonwalk, the Michael Jackson story told by Michael himself.

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0: No, Jermaine. 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
0: You know what?
1: Do you want to hear I Want You Back? Okay, we'll do it. But if we do it, we'll do it the old-fashioned way, like in 1970 on the Ed Sullivan Show.

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1: No. What's the matter, Mike?
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3: Come on, Mike. You should know this is our hometown. Tell him.
1: No, can't do that. Come on, Mike, and tell him.
3: Oh,
1: right, tell him. I should know. No. Come
3: Do you want Michael to tell you?
1: Well.

Here to sing Michael Jackson's 1987 number one hit, Man in the Mirror, are 98 Degrees, Usher, and the one and only Luther Vandross.

In 1978, Michael Jackson eased on down the yellow brick road in the hit movie, The Wiz. In a salute to Michael in the film, here to perform home, please welcome, as Dorothy, the fabulous Monica.

0: 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Michael Jackson, King of Pop, is out now.
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0: die. 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
1: Ooh!
0: Yeah. Oh yeah. Oh yeah. Oh no. Oh girl.
2: LTL Megastars. The King of Pop is back. Michael Jackson ist zurück mit seinen Nummer 1 Hits. 20 Jahre Musikgeschichte des King of Pop. Michael Jackson, Number 1. LTL Megastars. 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
4: I'm so proud to be here tonight to honor the world's greatest entertainer, the most successful recording artist in the history of popular music, and most importantly, to me, my closest friend, Michael Jackson. Is a man of integrity and sensitivity who is a true humanitarian. 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
0: No, Jermaine. 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
0: You know what?
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1: Okay, we'll do it. But if we do it, we'll do it the old-fashioned way, like in 1970 on the Ed Sullivan Show.

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0: Cube's Big 3 is back. The most competitive basketball league on earth is on CBS this Saturday. Big 3 All-Star Dwight Howard and the LA Riot take on Greg Monroe and the Dallas Power. Then in another clash of undefeated teams, Earl Clark and Coach Steven Jackson lead the DMV Trilogy against Montrezl Harrell, Coach Dr. J, and the Chicago Triplets. 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
3: 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Met One Day in Your Life, I'll Be There en Ben. Michael Jackson en de Jackson 5. The very best of.

0: 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LT El Mega Stars. The King of Pop is back. Michael Jackson ist zurück mit seinen Nummer 1 Hits. 20 Jahre Musikgeschichte des King of Pop. Michael Jackson, Number Ones. LTL Megastars, Best of Music, Best of Stars. LTL Megastars, The King of Pop is back. Michael Jackson ist zurück mit seinen Nummer 1 Hits. 20 Jahre Musikgeschichte des King of Pop. Michael Jackson, Number Ones. LTL Megastars, Best of Music, Best of Stars.
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for the first time ever on Blu-ray. Michael Jackson's Moonwalker. Gonna make it right. 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And Michael. In a series of short films created in a way only Michael could do. 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And more. Who's bad? Also including a collectible photo booklet. 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

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It's, can I come down there? To think that 2 years she was here.

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The most competitive basketball league on earth is on CBS this Saturday. Big 3 All-Star Dwight Howard and the LA Riot take on Greg Monroe and the Dallas Power. 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Yeah, yeah, yeah.

Michael Jackson. Blood on the Dance Floor. The best dance album in history. Blood on the Dance Floor. 13 tracks. 76 minutes of music. 8 historical remixes. And 5 brand new songs. See the greatest artists of all time in a town near you. Blood on the Dance Floor. The album. Now. Michael Jackson. Blood on the Dance Floor. The best dance album in history. Blood on the Dance Floor. 13 tracks. 76 minutes of music. 8 historical remixes. And 5 brand new songs. See the greatest artists of all time in a town near you. Blood on the Dance Floor. The album. 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

0: 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Blood on the Dance Floor. 13 tracks. 76 minutes of music. 8 historical remixes. And 5 brand new songs. 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Blood on the Dance Floor. The album. Now.
1: Michael Jackson. 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Das Duett mit Janet. Be a part of history.